We're proud country fans. Woo! And we like it that way. Hell yeah! I'll turn it up. The Islands Country, 95.1 FM, CFCY. On a

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Here's a gun and here's a blade. Here's a picture that I saved too long. Here's my credit card and keys, and the reason I won't find peace. 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

0: 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A proud part of Home Life PEI Realty.
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1: He's a ranch hand in a pinch, man. 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
3: Good morning. A rainfall warning is in effect for PEI today. Environment Canada says 70 to 100 millimeters of rain is expected from now until Monday morning. The developing and slow-moving weather system is expected to bring a period of significant rainfall. The weather agency says rainfall rates of 10 millimeters an hour may occur over some locations and thunderstorms may develop. It's a little more expensive to fuel up on PEI this morning. Regular self-serve gas is up 5 cents to a new minimum of 204.6. Diesel is at a minimum of 259.8 per liter after a 3-cent increase. Furnace oil is up 4 cents to a maximum of $1.99.1 per liter. Police are still searching for one of the drivers involved in a crash that left 7 people injured in Stratford. RCMP say they responded to a head-on crash involving 2 vehicles on Stratford Road just before 9 p.m. on Wednesday. Police say a blue Chevrolet Equinox crossed the center line and struck an oncoming SUV. A passenger in the Equinox sustained life-threatening injuries, while 5 people in the SUV sustained minor injuries. The driver of the Equinox fled the scene on foot. RCMP dog services were called in, but police were unable to locate the driver, described as a middle-aged man, roughly 5'6", who may have facial injuries. Anyone with information about the incident is asked to contact the Stratford RCMP or Crime Stoppers. A 41-year-old Prince County woman is facing a possible impaired driving charge following an incident in Summerside Wednesday morning. Summerside police say they were called to the County Fair Mall parking lot around 11:30 after receiving a report of a woman apparently passed out behind the wheel of a running vehicle. Officers say they observed multiple signs of impairment and arrested the driver. She later failed an examination by a drug recognition expert. Blood samples were taken and police are awaiting results before laying formal charges. The federal government has announced a plan to spend billions of dollars to build new passenger cars for Via Rail. The Prime Minister announced $4.7 billion on 313 new cars, the first to be built in Canada in 40 years. They're to be built in Thunder Bay, Ontario, creating around 700 jobs. Earlier in the summer, government committed about $2 billion for new Via Rail locomotives. In sports, the Blue Jays are a half game back of Cleveland for the final AL wildcard spot after a 6-3 win over the Guardians yesterday. Elsewhere in the majors, Boston edged Baltimore 6-5. And Canadian and 3-seed Felix Auger-Aliassime is out of the U.S. Open after a second-round loss. Now you're up to date. I'm James Faulkner.
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6: Island weather. 6:02, your forecast for today. Rain at times, heavy risk of afternoon thunderstorms. Could see 30 to 40 millimeters of rain and a high of 18 for the day. Tonight, rain at times heavy with a risk of thunderstorms continuing, another 20 to 30 millimeters on the way and a low of 14. Saturday, rain 15 to 25 additional millimeters and 16 is our high for Saturday. And into Sunday, showers, windy and a high of 14. It is currently 17 degrees and rainy in Charlottetown.
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0: 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There's Josh Ross. Scared of getting sober? 6:09, 9 minutes after 6 o'clock, 17 degrees in rain right now. Risk of thunderstorms later on today. Your detailed forecast coming up as a part of your information update at 6:30. My name is Darren McPherson. Glad to be along with you here on this Friday morning. Many, many awesome stories to share with you this morning, including a brand new $20 bill that has been dropped here in Canada. We'll tell you all the details about it. It looks kind of cool, so we'll share that a little bit later on. We've got news from Nashville North, and as a part of that, an introduction to a fairly new artist. We're going to let you know all about her right around 7:20 or so. Things that make you smile on the way as well, your eye on PEI at 9:20, and of course, the Birthday Club. Here we are. It is Friday. 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You can send a message through our Facebook page as well, or give me a call at 902-566-5900. Music, we've got some fantastic music on the way from the likes of Morgan Wallen and Darius Rucker. And this is Ella Langley in Choosin' Texas. Island Mornings here
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0: The Islands Country, 95.1 FM, CFCY. There's Zach McPhee in The Way I Know You Now. 617, 17 degrees as well, getting to a high of 18 for the day. Rain, yeah, we got rain coming. And yeah, we've got a risk of thunderstorms as well. Your detailed forecast coming up in just a little bit. We're hanging out with my buddy from down the hall at Max 93.1, Lee Ruby in the house. How you doing, Lee?
1: Good, Darren. Good morning as well. How's everything going so far? It's in its infancy, but how are you doing?
0: Doing well. I've got the coffee cup beside me. I see yours as well. I'm not sure about the logo on the side of it, though. But
1: I know you're trying to steal this with the Carlton the Bear, the Toronto Maple Leaf mascot. As we know, Darren, diehard Toronto Maple Leaf.
0: Most decidedly, I am not trying to steal that. If you find that smashed on the floor at some point, you might know it's an accident.
1: No doubt, eh? It wasn't deliberate.
0: Anyway, I wanted to bring you in and chat about this new reveal that the Bank of Canada put out yesterday. And you're probably saying to yourself, Bank of Canada, what are we talking about here?
1: Yeah,
0: but
1: yeah,
0: it's actually pretty cool. They released a brand new $20 bill. And this $20 bill features the first, here in Canada, the first image of King Charles on our money.
1: Okay, you had me for a second there because I was thinking, about, was it the 10 that has Terry Fox or...
0: I believe so.
1: Yeah, there was a discussion of that. That's where I thought you were going, but I didn't make the connection. I completely forgot that they would need to change the currency, obviously, with the passing of Queen Elizabeth.
0: The 20 always had Queen Elizabeth on it.
1: Right.
0: Now King Charles is adorned on the $20 bill. Another interesting factoid, if you're interested in hearing another Friday factoid.
1: I'm down.
0: The bill is vertical. Is that right? Vertical instead of horizontal.
1: Yes.
0: So his image is long side on the bill instead of sideways. Now, I don't carry a whole lot of money. I don't have
1: Most people don't nowadays.
0: But I know my bills that I get of things that I owe, they're still printed horizontally.
1: Yeah.
0: But my 20s now will be printed vertically, so I don't know if that's going to align properly or not.
1: Wow, that is pretty neat. And did it say, did you mention when it's supposed to be out in circulation?
0: Or? Right, so... the King Charles $20 bill will roll into circulation early next year. Do not burn your Queen Elizabeth bills. They are still good.
1: They're still good. maybe they'll have like those fun little things like the Braille or the quote unquote scratch and sniff on it.
0: Say brand new security features as well. So there you go.
1: So we had those urban legends with some of our bills where they said the 50 or the 100, if you scratch it, it smells like maple syrup. I think people were pulling my leg on that one.
0: I think you got tricked one too many times on that one, Lee.
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1: Good morning. Municipalities across PEI can now access provincial support to develop community wildfire resiliency plans. The plans are designed to help communities identify wildfire risks, strengthen emergency preparedness, and take steps to reduce the potential impact of fires. Once a plan is completed, municipalities may also qualify for funding to carry out priority prevention and mitigation projects. The plans must be based on FireSmart principles and are developed with local fire departments, residents, businesses, and other community partners. Environment Minister Darlene Compton says preparation is one of the most effective ways to reduce wildfire risk and build more resilient communities. Charlottetown residents had a chance to weigh in on the city's proposed draft zoning and development bylaw last night. The draft bylaw aims to reduce red tape, make development approvals more predictable, and expand housing options. Proposed changes include reducing or eliminating minimum parking requirements in some areas, including the 500-lot area. That change recognizes developments where transit, walking, and cycling can readily access services. The bylaw would also make it easier to add accessory dwelling units and support more gentle density in existing residential neighborhoods. A new version of the $20 bill has been unveiled by the Bank of Canada, the first to feature King Charles III. The new bill has a vertical design as opposed to the previous horizontal designs. The other side of the bill features the Canadian National Vimy Memorial, located on the site of the 1917 Battle of Vimy Ridge in France. The design itself began shortly after the King's coronation in May of 2023. The new bill is set to be put in circulation in February. Road construction will begin next week on Cannontown Road in the St. Timothy area. Starting September 8th, work will take place between Route 124 and Pano Road to improve road conditions and drainage. Cannontown Road will be closed to through traffic while the work is ongoing. Drivers traveling between Abrams Village and St. Timothy will need to use an alternate route. The project is expected to take about 2 weeks to complete. In sports, Toronto is tied with Texas just a half game back of Cleveland for the final wildcard spot after the Blue Jays beat the Guardians 6-3 and the Rangers down Tampa Bay 6-0. Boston picked up a 6-5 win over Baltimore while the Yankees were off. And Félix Auger-Aliassime is out of the U.S. Open. The Canadian and 3-seed in the tournament dropped a 4-set second round match. Now you're up to date. I'm James Faulkner.
2: Thank you, James. Forecast for today, rain at times heavy, risk of afternoon thunder showers. Could see 30 to 40 millimeters of rain and a high of 18 for the day. Rain at times heavy tonight with a risk of thunder showers as well, and an additional 20 to 30 millimeters overnight and a low of 14. On Saturday, rain 15 to 25 millimeters or so, wind gusts as well up to 70 kilometers an hour at a high of 16, and showers and windy expected on Sunday. And a high of 14. It's currently 17 degrees.
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0: 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There's Sam Hunt and Body Like a Back Road, 6:37, 23 minutes to 7 o'clock. High of 18 today, rain expected, risk of thunderstorms. It is raining right now, rain expected to continue through the day. We have a late afternoon risk of thunderstorms as well. News from Nashville North on the way. We're going to introduce you to a fairly new artist, let you know a little bit about her. Things that make you smile on the way at 8:20 as well. And your eye on PEI later on will cover the island. We've got a story out of Surrey and a thing to do in Tignish as well. So we're really pushing the limits of coverage of Prince Edward Island. That's what we do. We're all about your community, right? That artist we just heard, Sam Hunt, perhaps getting ready for a brand new album. I don't know. The fan clubs of Sam Hunt are saying, yes, you should really expect something soon based on his social media releases. And they say it should be an album that kind of highlights on fatherhood. He recently had a baby with his wife, and they have been living the family lifestyle and lots of posts about being a father. And so a lot of his fans say, you know, 2024 was his last album. Anticipate something new and anticipate a fatherly edge to that album.
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0: 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There's Zach Top. South of Sanity, 6:48, 12 minutes to 7 o'clock, 17 degrees right now, getting to a high of 18, and rain. Yes, indeed, rain. A risk of thunderstorms this evening as well, or late afternoon, I guess is a better way to say it. We've got your detailed forecast coming up. We've also got news from Nashville North on the way, right around 7:20 or so. It is the long weekend. I know it's going to be wet, but by Monday, the anticipation is that maybe the rain will lay off. Hopefully that means on Labor Day Monday, Oyster Bed Speedway will be going with the Bandolero September Shootout, the Clash Racing Series, and of course, that classic, the annual tradition, the $1,000 to win Demolition Derby, brought to you by A&S Scrap Metals. Lots going on out there. Again, assuming that things go as according to plan as far as the weather is concerned, it will start at 2 o'clock on Monday. A great idea, if it is part of your plans, is to follow Oyster Bed Speedway on Facebook. I can pretty much guarantee that they will have updates throughout the weekend on how things are going to go on Labor Day Monday at Oyster Bed Speedway.
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3: Good morning. A rainfall warning is in effect for PEI today. Environment Canada says 70 to 100 millimeters of rain is expected from now until Monday morning. The developing and slow-moving weather system is expected to bring a period of significant rainfall. The weather agency says rainfall rates of 10 millimeters an hour may occur over some locations and thunderstorms may develop. It's a little more expensive to fuel up on PEI this morning. Regular self-serve gas is up 5 cents to a new minimum of 204.6. Diesel is at a minimum of 259.8 per liter after a 3-cent increase. Furnace oil is up 4 cents to a maximum of $1.99.1 per liter. Police are still searching for one of the drivers involved in a crash that left 7 people injured in Stratford. RCMP say they responded to a head-on crash involving 2 vehicles on Stratford Road just before 9 p.m. on Wednesday. Police say a blue Chevrolet Equinox crossed the center line and struck an oncoming SUV. A passenger in the Equinox sustained life-threatening injuries, while 5 people in the SUV sustained minor injuries. The driver of the Equinox fled the scene on foot. RCMP dog services were called in, but police were unable to locate the driver, described as a middle-aged man, roughly 5'6", who may have facial injuries. Anyone with information about the incident is asked to contact the Stratford RCMP or Crime Stoppers. A 41-year-old Prince County woman is facing a possible impaired driving charge following an incident in Summerside Wednesday morning. Summerside police say they were called to the County Fair Mall parking lot around 11:30 after receiving a report of a woman apparently passed out behind the wheel of a running vehicle. Officers say they observed multiple signs of impairment and arrested the driver. She later failed an examination by a drug recognition expert. Blood samples were taken and police are awaiting results before laying formal charges. The federal government has announced a plan to spend billions of dollars to build new passenger cars for Via Rail. The Prime Minister announced $4.7 billion on 313 new cars, the first to be built in Canada in 40 years. They're to be built in Thunder Bay, Ontario, creating around 700 jobs. Earlier in the summer, government committed about $2 billion for new Via Rail locomotives. In sports, the Blue Jays are a half game back of Cleveland for the final AL wildcard spot after a 6-3 win over the Guardians yesterday. Elsewhere in the majors, Boston edged Baltimore 6-5. And Canadian and 3-seed Felix Auger-Aliassime is out of the U.S. Open after a second round loss. Now you're up to date. I'm James Faulkner.
4: Appreciate the update, James. Your forecast for today, rain at times heavy. We are under a yellow rainfall warning, risk of thunderstorms this afternoon. 30 to 40 millimeters expected today alone at a high of 18 degrees. Rain at times heavy with a risk of thunder showers tonight, 20 to 30 millimeters and a low of 14. Into tomorrow, rain 15 to 25 millimeters for your Saturday. Wind gusts up to 70 kilometers an hour and 16 is the high. And into Sunday, showers windy and a high of 14. It is rainy and 17.

0: Friday morning in the Islands Country, 95.1 FM CFCY. There's a James Barker Band and Somebody I Know. 7:10, 10 minutes after 7 o'clock. Darren and you here on this Friday morning, and a busy one indeed. Let's share some things going on today. We have got news from Nashville North in just moments. We've also got things that make you smile on the way right around 8:20, brought to you by the Confederation Court Mall. Your eye on PEI. I had said last hour that we were focused on Tignish and Surrey. I also found an event in Montague, so we're focused on Tignish, Surrey, and Montague now for your eye on PEI at 9:20. Birthday club as well here on this Friday, so if you've got somebody you want to have in the birthday club, you can always text me at 782-355-1530. I've got a couple already. Looking forward to celebrating more. Music on the way from Dan and Shay and Keith Urban, and this is a classic from the Dixie Chicks. It's Wide Open Spaces.
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0: Kelsey Kulick. Let me spell her name for you. K-A-L-S-E-Y, not Kelsey, Kalsey, K-A-L-S-E-Y. Kulick is spelled Q-U-L-Y-K. Now, she is a very new Canadian country music artist out of Hudson Bay, Saskatchewan. Now, like a lot of artists, she has been toiling away since about 2017, but just recently released albums and singles. So this newest one, Cut Him Loose, is currently at 39 on the Canadian country charts, and her album Her Rodeo is getting some play as well. You can always check her out on your socials and streaming services as well, and we're playing Kelsey now here on CFCY. So the other interesting thing about her is she is married to country singer here in Canada, Eric Etheridge. So they are a couple that are performing and traveling the roads together. And in fact, during COVID-19, they actually moved from Nashville back here to Canada and performed across the country, just traveling in a van together because they were married and they still wanted to perform their music as they struggled through COVID. So they were doing that together. So that's Kelsey Kulick. She is in the spotlight as a part of your news from Nashville North.
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3: Good morning. Municipalities across PEI can now access provincial support to develop community wildfire resiliency plans. The plans are designed to help communities identify wildfire risks, strengthen emergency preparedness, and take steps to reduce the potential impact of fires. Once a plan is completed, municipalities may also qualify for funding to carry out priority prevention and mitigation projects. The plans must be based on Fire Smart principles and are developed with local fire departments, residents, businesses, and other community partners. Environment Minister Darlene Compton says preparation is one of the most effective ways to reduce wildfire risk and build more resilient communities. Charlottetown residents had a chance to weigh in on the city's proposed draft zoning and development bylaw last night. The draft bylaw aims to reduce red tape, make development approvals more predictable, and expand housing options. Proposed changes include reducing or eliminating minimum parking requirements in some areas, including the 500-lot area. That change recognizes developments where transit, walking, and cycling can readily access services. The bylaw would also make it easier to add accessory dwelling units and support more gentle density in existing residential neighborhoods. A new version of the $20 bill has been unveiled by the Bank of Canada, the first to feature King Charles III. The new bill has a vertical design as opposed to the previous horizontal designs. The other side of the bill features the Canadian National Vimy Memorial, located on the site of the 1917 Battle of Vimy Ridge in France. The design itself began shortly after the King's coronation in May of 2023. The new bill is set to be put in circulation in February. Road construction will begin next week on Cannontown Road in the St. Timothy area. Starting September 8th, work will take place between Route 124 and Pano Road to improve road conditions and drainage. Cannontown Road will be closed to through traffic while the work is ongoing. Drivers traveling between Abrams Village and St. Timothy will need to use an alternate route. The project is expected to take about 2 weeks to complete. In sports, Toronto is tied with Texas, just a half game back of Cleveland for the final wildcard spot after the Blue Jays beat the Guardians 6-3 and the Rangers down Tampa Bay 6-0. Boston picked up a 6-5 win over Baltimore while the Yankees were off. And Felix Auger-Aliassime is out of the U.S. Open. The Canadian and three seed in the tournament dropped a four-set second-round match. Now you're up to date. I'm James Faulkner.
4: 7:32, your forecast for today, rain at times heavy, risk of afternoon thunder showers as well, could see 30 to 40 millimeters and a daytime high of 18. Rain at times heavy tonight with a continued risk of thunder showers, an additional 20 to 30 millimeters of rain and a low of 14. On Saturday, rain to the tune of about 15 to 25 millimeters, some wind gusts up to 70 kilometers an hour and a high of 16, and showers and windy on Sunday with a high of 14. Rain and 17 degrees.

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0: 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There's Bailey Zimmerman and Chevy Silverado. It's 7:40, 20 minutes to 8 o'clock. We have got James back in with an information update on the way at 8. As a part of that, I will let you know, a high of 18 degrees today. Rain, yes, we've got rain. We've got a risk of thunderstorms as well. Should be a wet weekend. We'll give you all the details, like I say, right around 8 o'clock. After 8 o'clock, we've got things that make you smile, and I would never proclaim to know much about the oyster industry. I do love eating them, though, that's for sure. But our friends down south in New York City to be more precise, have come up with an idea to kind of help out the oyster industry in their region. I don't know if it would work here, but I'm going to share it with you, and if you are an expert, maybe you know whether or not this will work or not. We've got your eye on PEI coming up as well. We are highlighting or focusing, I guess, on a couple of different regions here on the island. We've got events taking place in Surrey, we've got events in Montague, and we've got events in Tignish that we're going to share with you. Things to do here on the island on a wet Friday. Birthday club moments away as well. Last chance to get that birthday in at 782-355-1530. Or send me a message through our Facebook page as well. We're going to take a moment and take a look at the CFCY web poll for yesterday. The question was, should provincial governments keep the restrictions on American alcohol in place? It was a close battle, but no was the answer on the particular question. 56% of voters saying no on that. Yes had about 42% of the answer. So people saying the provincial government should not keep the restrictions on American alcohol in place. So that's an interesting point of view. The question today, should children under 14 be banned from riding electric bikes? And again, a yes or no. Currently, people are saying yes. That makes a lot of sense to me. If you're saying under 14, that could be, what, 8? Do we want 8-year-olds riding electric bikes? That concept makes me a little bit nervous. But it's not about my point of view. It's about your point of view. You can do that at cfcy.fm. Click on the web poll. It is brought to you by Vogue Optical.
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0: 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We're getting reports from Maritime Electric of some scattered power outages on the island around Sherwood area, and then a second outage in Wheatley River. If you're experiencing a power outage, they are currently working on that and hope to be resolved that as soon as possible. 16 degrees now, getting to a high of 18 with rain and risk of thunderstorms for the day today. Things that make you smile on the way around 8:20 or so, brought to you by our friends at Confederation Court Mall. And a little bit later on, on PEI, it's events, it's things going on in your community that you can participate in today. Right now it's time for your birthday club, and we are starting with a happy birthday wish for Heather. Heather, that's coming from Wayne and the girls. As well, a big happy birthday wish for Kim Kennedy. My uncle, Clarence Wigmore, is celebrating today. Clarence lives in Prince George, British Columbia, but is currently on the island as our family gets ready for my niece's wedding coming up on Saturday. So a big happy birthday wish for Clarence as well. If you are celebrating today, well, you're celebrating with the likes of Beyonce. Is she an R&B singer? Is she a country singer? I'm not going to go there, am I? But Beyonce's celebrating her birthday today. And Major League Baseball legend Mike Piazza also celebrating a birthday this Friday.
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Island's Country, 95.1 FM, CFCY with Tucker Wetmore. And who told you that? 7:54, 6 minutes to 8 o'clock, a wet Friday, a wet long weekend. Your forecast detail coming up. Temperature's gone down, actually, to 16, but a high of 18 for the day. Your detailed forecast coming up. We've also got things that make you smile on the way around 8:20 from the Confederation Court Mall. It's all about the oyster industry, specifically some things they're doing in New York City. I don't know if it would be helpful here, but I thought I'd share it anyway, see if we can get a smile on that face and maybe help out oyster producers here on Prince Edward Island. Getting us to our information update on the way at 8 o'clock, it is Morgan Wallen. And Been By Now, it's on CFCY.

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4: Good morning. A rainfall warning is in effect for PEI today. Environment Canada says 70 to 100 millimeters of rain is expected from now until Monday morning. The developing and slow-moving weather system is expected to bring a period of significant rainfall. The weather agency says rainfall rates of 10 millimeters an hour may occur over some locations and thunderstorms may develop. It's a little more expensive to fuel up on PEI this morning. Regular self-serve gas is up 5 cents to a new minimum of 204.6. Diesel is at a minimum of 259.8 per liter after a 3-cent increase. Furnace oil is up 4 cents to a maximum of $1.99.1 per liter. Police are still searching for one of the drivers involved in a crash that left 7 people injured in Stratford. RCMP say they responded to a head-on crash involving 2 vehicles on Stratford Road just before 9 p.m. on Wednesday. Police say a blue Chevrolet Equinox crossed the center line and struck an oncoming SUV. A passenger in the Equinox sustained life-threatening injuries, while 5 people in the SUV sustained minor injuries. The driver of the Equinox fled the scene on foot. RCMP dog services were called in, but police were unable to locate the driver, described as a middle-aged man, roughly 5'6", who may have facial injuries. Anyone with information about the incident is asked to contact the Stratford RCMP or Crime Stoppers. A 41-year-old Prince County woman is facing a possible impaired driving charge following an incident in Summerside Wednesday morning. Summerside police say they were called to the County Fair Mall parking lot around 11:30 after receiving a report of a woman apparently passed out behind the wheel of a running vehicle. Officers say they observed multiple signs of impairment and arrested the driver. She later failed an examination by a drug recognition expert. Blood samples were taken and police are awaiting results before laying formal charges. The federal government has announced a plan to spend billions of dollars to build new passenger cars for Via Rail. The Prime Minister announced $4.7 billion on 313 new cars, the first to be built in Canada in 40 years. They're to be built in Thunder Bay, Ontario, creating around 700 jobs. Earlier in the summer, government committed about $2 billion for new Via Rail locomotives. In sports, the Blue Jays are a half game back of Cleveland for the final AL wildcard spot after a 6-3 win over the Guardians yesterday. Elsewhere in the majors, Boston edged Baltimore 6-5. And Canadian and 3-seed Felix Auger-Aliassime is out of the U.S. Open after a second round loss. Now you're up to date. I'm James Faulkner.
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7: Island weather. 8:02 forecast for today. Rain at times heavy. There is a risk of thunder showers this afternoon. 30 to 40 millimeters of rain expected for today alone and a high of 18 degrees. Tonight, rain at times heavy. Risk of thunder showers continues and amounts to about 20 to 30 millimeters or so overnight and a low of 14. Saturday, rain 25 millimeters as the high expected for Saturday, wind gusts as well, up to 70 kilometers an hour and a high of 16 degrees. And Sunday, showers, windy, and a high of 14. It's currently 16 degrees and rainy in Charlottetown.
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0: FM CFCY and Tim Hicks. There's the pilot. Here at the morning show on CFCY, we have got things that make you smile just around the corner from Confederation Court Mall, and it's a story about, you know, how the best way that society runs is by learning off of each other. And there are fishers that are in New York that are doing some impressive things that maybe will work here. I don't know. I'm definitely not an expert, but I thought I'd share the information anyway. Hopefully make you smile. Your Eye on PEI covers the island from tip to tip, as we have got a thing to do in Surrey and a thing to do in Tignish as well. So we'll do that in just a little bit. Music on the way as well from Brett Kissel here on The Morning Show.
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1: 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There's Brett Kissel and Dierks Bentley and Hurtin' Songs. 17 degrees, getting to a high of 18 today, with rain, with a risk of thunderstorms, and we've got your detailed forecast coming up in just a few moments. Right now, it's time for Things That Make You Smile, and we are traveling to New York City, the Big Apple, today for our Thing to Make You Smile. And, of course, the oyster industry is huge here in Prince Edward Island, but, of course, facing some troubles as well, so we're thinking of everybody working extra hard inside the oyster fishing industry right now. And in fact, we want to share a story from New York City where they're using the old oyster shells, turning them into new oyster reefs that filter pollutants from the harbor, absorb wave energy, and supply the city's restaurant industry. It's called the Billion Oyster Project. The objective is to restore some 100 acres of lost historic oyster reefs using the water streams from dozens of partner restaurants. So they're using all this waste from oysters, the shells. They are cleaning them. They're depositing them back into the harbor and potentially looking to have that lost reef that has been there in the past, historic reefs that are no longer there, rebuild them using old waste shells. So, again, I'm not sure if that's something that would be beneficial or helpful here, but boy, oh boy, if it could, what a way to help out the oyster industry here in Prince Edward Island.

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1: Good morning. Municipalities across PEI can now access provincial support to develop community wildfire resiliency plans. The plans are designed to help communities identify wildfire risks, strengthen emergency preparedness, and take steps to reduce the potential impact of fires. Once a plan is completed, municipalities may also qualify for funding to carry out priority prevention and mitigation projects. The plans must be based on FireSmart principles and are developed with local fire departments, residents, businesses, and other community partners. Environment Minister Darlene Compton says preparation is one of the most effective ways to reduce wildfire risk and build more resilient communities. Charlottetown residents had a chance to weigh in on the city's proposed draft zoning and development bylaw last night. The draft bylaw aims to reduce red tape, make development approvals more predictable, and expand housing options. Proposed changes include reducing or eliminating minimum parking requirements in some areas, including the 500-lot area. That change recognizes developments where transit, walking, and cycling can readily access services. The bylaw would also make it easier to add accessory dwelling units and support more gentle density in existing residential neighborhoods. A new version of the $20 bill has been unveiled by the Bank of Canada, the first to feature King Charles III. The new bill has a vertical design as opposed to the previous horizontal designs. The other side of the bill features the Canadian National Vimy Memorial, located on the site of the 1917 Battle of Vimy Ridge in France. The design itself began shortly after the King's coronation in May of 2023. The new bill is set to be put in circulation in February. Road construction will begin next week on Cannontown Road in the St. Timothy area. Starting September 8th, work will take place between Route 124 and Pano Road to improve road conditions and drainage. Cannontown Road will be closed to through traffic while the work is ongoing. Drivers traveling between Abrams Village and St. Timothy will need to use an alternate route. The project is expected to take about 2 weeks to complete. In sports, Toronto is tied with Texas, just a half game back of Cleveland for the final wildcard spot after the Blue Jays beat the Guardians 6-3 and the Rangers down Tampa Bay 6-0. Boston picked up a 6-5 win over Baltimore while the Yankees were off. And Felix Auger-Aliassime is out of the U.S. Open. The Canadian and 3-seed in the tournament dropped a 4-set second-round match. Now you're up to date. I'm James Faulkner.
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4: Your forecast for today, we are under a yellow rainfall warning. Rain at times heavy, risk of thunder showers this afternoon. 30 to 40 millimeters expected today and a high of 18 degrees. For tonight, rain at times heavy with a risk of thunder showers, 20 to 30 millimeters on the way and a low of 14. Saturday's forecast showing rain amounting to 15 to 25 millimeters. Wind gusts on Saturday as well, up to 70 kilometers an hour and a high of 16. Extended outlook into Sunday, showers, windy, and a high of 14. It's currently 17 degrees in downtown Charlottetown. 90.

0: CFCY and Riley Green, there's Change My Mind. 8:40, we are 20 minutes away from 9 o'clock. 17 degrees right now, getting to a high of 18. But the real story weather-wise is the rain all weekend long. Risk of thunderstorms through the day today and into tonight as well. Detailed forecast coming up in just a little bit. We're getting ready to get your workday started as well. The 90s at 9 are coming up at, yeah, you guessed it, 9 o'clock. And then shortly after that, it is your Eye on PEI. We're taking a look at events that are taking place in Prince Edward Island over the course of the day today. We have our eye focused on Surrey. We have our eye focused on Montague, and we have our eye focused on Tignish. Events taking place in all three of those locations over the course of the day today. We'll be happy to share those with you. Right now, it's time for a look at the CFCY web poll, and we are asking, should children under 14 be banned from riding electric bikes? Now, I know that lots of kids have lots of experience on bikes, but electric bikes, is it different? I don't really know. That is where you come in, my friend. We would like to hear your opinion on the matter. CFCY.fm is our website. Click on the web poll and have your say. It's brought to you by our friends at Vogue Optical.
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0: Islands Country, 95.1 FM, CFCY. There's Tyler Jo Miller and doing what she does. Expect a high of 18 degrees today, but rain and a risk of a thunderstorm as well. Your 90s at 9 moments away, and also after the 90s at 9, it's your Eye on PEI. We're focused on Montague today, Surrey as well, and Tignish. It's also worth mentioning, if you've got something going on in your community next week at any point, we'd love to include your event on Eye on PEI. 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

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Oh, my friend, we have got Joe Diffie all queued up and ready to go. He's getting ready to kick off the 90s at 9. Getting us there, it's Jason Aldean and Don't Tell on Me. 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

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There's Tracy Byrd and Watermelon Crawl. 9:17, time for your Eye on PEI. And we are starting in Surrey this morning, where right around 11 a.m. this morning, it will be family story time, a new day and time for that. So if you've attended in the past, it is now today, Fridays, at 11 a.m. at the Surrey Library. Into Montague we go, where on Sunday there is a toe-tapping

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There's Kelsey Kulik. Till I Get to Heaven, we met her as a part of your Nashville North, news from Nashville North, there at 7:20, 9:39 right now. It is Holiday Friday. We're going to call it that. Long weekend is just around the corner, and music coming up from the likes of Dylan Scott and Morgan Griffiths as well. Registration is fast approaching. Your time to get involved with Links for Lungs Golf Tournament is running out. It is taking place on the 24th of September at Fox Meadow. 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
10: 9:43, your forecast for today. We are under a yellow rainfall warning. Rain at times heavy, risk of afternoon thunder showers as well. Could see 30 to 40 millimeters of rain just for today and a high of 18. Tonight, rain at times heavy with a risk of thunder showers. 20 to 30 millimeters expected tonight and a low of 14. Into Saturday, rain amounting to 15 to 25 millimeters. Wind gusts as well on Saturday with a high of 16. And showers and windy on Sunday, and a high of 14. It is currently 16 degrees in downtown Charlottetown.
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0: 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There's Morgan Griffiths and Bourbon. 9:50, 10 minutes to 10 o'clock. Music on the way from Russell Dickerson and Madeline Merlot. That just about wraps it up for me. Now, I did say when I took over the morning show here on CFCY that the hoedown, nothing was going to change with the hoedown. And that is true. However, tomorrow evening, I will be away. I'm going to be emceeing my niece and soon-to-be nephew's wedding reception. We're going to have a fantastic time. Can't wait for that. I will not be around tomorrow evening. My buddy, Al Baldwin, will be hosting the hoedown tomorrow night. So make sure you tune in with Al. You can still send your requests in the same way you always do. Al will get those. Al will be a part of the show tomorrow. And then you and I will be back together for another edition of the hoedown next Saturday. And in the meantime, we'll be back together on Monday. I'll take you through your holiday Monday as well.
1: 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Bailey Zimmerman's got the keys to number one, but can Chevy Silverado stay there another week? 40 songs, only one number one. I'll see you this weekend for all the hits. On the Country Top 40 with Fitz, CT40. 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
10: As you're aware, we have got a lot of rain coming our way over the course of the long weekend, starting off with our yellow rainfall warning that is going on today. Thunderstorms could be coming along with the rain. We could be seeing anywhere between, my goodness, 70 to 100 millimeters of rain over the course of the weekend. Highs of 18 today, low of 14 tomorrow. With that rain, slightly cooler temperatures compared to today, where the high is 16 with a low of 11. And Sunday, more rain again with a high of 14, low of 11.
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12: As you're aware, we have got a lot of rain coming our way over the course of the long weekend, starting off with our yellow rainfall warning that is going on today. Thunderstorms could be coming along with the rain. We could be seeing anywhere between, my goodness, 70 to 100 millimeters of rain over the course of the weekend. Highs of 18 today, low of 14 tomorrow. With that rain, slightly cooler temperatures compared to today, where the high is 16 with a low of 11. And Sunday, more rain again with a high of 14, low of 11.
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4: Mother Nature is bringing the rain to us. That's rainfall warning is in effect. It is 18 as our high, 14 as the low, maybe some thunderstorms today, but over the course of that rainfall warning, we have 70 to 100 millimeters of rain coming our way, which could cause issues on the roads or just low areas as well for pooling. So make sure you're cognizant and paying attention to that. Tomorrow, do pretty much the exact same. Now, no thunderstorms, a high of 16, low of 11 along with that rain. And Sunday, cloudy, rainy, high of 14, low of 11 again.
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It's Walker Hayes with Fancy Lake. Good afternoon, everyone.

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0: 95.1 FM CFCY of the James Barker Band After Dark. This is Bill with you. Good afternoon. Thank you so much for joining me. The Friday of a long weekend. It can definitely be a long day around the office, but for some of you, you deserve it. It's been a busy week preparing for back to school next week and all that goes into that. And we are going to be busy today. We're going to be checking in on the Big Brothers Big Sisters draw and also taking a final look at this week's racing at the Oyster Bed Speedway. But as we always do in the afternoon, it's about the music. And coming up after the break to get us started is Jordan Davis. Good afternoon, everyone.
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0: Keith Urban with Kiss a Girl on 95.1 FM CFCY, the Islands Country. And we've had some pretty wild weather lately. And then there was that storm that happened in Toronto a couple days ago that was just destructive. So I think it's a very good time for us to make sure we're prepared for an emergency. Officials say you should have a 72-hour emergency kit ready and check it every so often to make sure that everything is still good in it. They say it's also worth having a family plan where you'll meet and what you'll do if cell service happens to go down. And as they say, a little preparation now can make a big difference when the weather gets rough.
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7: Mother Nature is bringing the rain to us. That's rainfall warning is in effect. It is 18 as our high, 14 as the low, maybe some thunderstorms today, but over the course of that rainfall warning, we have 70 to 100 millimeters of rain coming our way, which could cause issues on the roads or just low areas as well for pooling. So make sure you're cognizant and paying attention to that. Tomorrow, do pretty much the exact same. Now, no thunderstorms. A high of 16, low of 11 along with that rain. And Sunday, cloudy, rainy, high of 14, low of 11 again.
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0: 95.1 FM CFCY, the island's country with High Valley's county line. And once the Labor Day weekend is over, it's back to school here on the island. Students return to class Tuesday, which is September 8th. So those yellow buses are going to be back out on the road. So very good reminder to give yourself a little extra time Tuesday morning. Watch for kids walking or biking. Remember, those school zones are going to be very busy again. A little patience goes a long way as all of us get back into the school routine.
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0: Cody Johnson said he wanted to show off a little more of his humorous side with this one. I think he nailed it. 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
1: He's a ranch hand in a pinch, man. Hotter than the red on the cattle brand. Cause she's a gold digger with a quick trigger. A cast iron skillet swinging lid flipper. Now he's a double wide on the county line.

0: 95.1 FM CFCY with Morgan Wallen's Been By Now. And Wallen apparently isn't taking much of a break after wrapping up that massive stadium tour that took him around the world. He's been spotted back in the studio, and he's already confirmed he's working on the next chapter of his music. His latest song, Been By Now, is expected to be part of that new project. But there's no word yet on when we'll get the album, but it looks like Morgan is already doing what he does, creating more music.
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4: Mother Nature is bringing the rain to us. That's rainfall warning is in effect. It is 18 as our high, 14 as the low, maybe some thunderstorms today, but over the course of that rainfall warning, we have 70 to 100 millimeters of rain coming our way, which could cause issues on the roads or just low areas as well for pooling. So make sure you're cognizant and paying attention to that. Tomorrow, do pretty much the exact same. Now, no thunderstorms, a high of 16, no of 11, low of 11 along with that rain. And Sunday, cloudy, rainy, high of 14, low of 11 again.
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0: 95.1 FM CFCY with Jameson Rogers. Some girls, this is Bill with you. Good afternoon. Thank you so much for joining me. And tomorrow night, it's an island tradition that we have been doing here at CFCY since 1958. Darren, who is now pulling double duty, is here from 6 to 9 for the Saturday Night Hoedown with 3 hours of your country favorites, requests, and my favorite, your dedications. 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

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Yeah, Dallas Smith seems to know that feeling. 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

0: 95.1 FM CFCY with Lauren, Elena, and Chase Matthew, all my exes. And it's time to take a look at the CFCY Vogue Optical web poll. We asked yesterday, should provincial governments keep the restrictions on American alcohol in place? Yes, no, or unsure. And 56% of you say no, we should be putting it back on the shelves. So let's move right into today's question. Should children under 14 be banned from riding electric bikes? Yes or no? You can visit CFCY.FM to vote. We will take a look at the results on Tuesday.
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0: The Zach Brown Band with a generational song, Chicken Fried on 95.1 FM CFCY. And today, September 4th, is National Bring Your Manners to Work Day. And normally this is where I'd tell you what you should do, but I think we all know that. So let's talk about what we shouldn't do. Don't make microwave fish in the break room, Bob. Don't hit reply all when 200 people are on the email, Shannon. And please don't corner somebody Monday morning with a 20-minute story before they've even had their first cup of coffee, Scotty. Basically, just don't be my coworkers.
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4: Mother Nature is bringing the rain to us. That's rainfall warning is in effect. It is 18 as our high, 14 as the low, maybe some thunderstorms today, but over the course of that rainfall warning, we have 70 to 100 millimeters of rain coming our way, which could cause issues on the roads or just low areas as well for pooling. So make sure you're cognizant and paying attention to that. Tomorrow, do pretty much the exact same. Now, no thunderstorms, a high of 16, no of 11, low of 11 along with that rain. And Sunday, cloudy, rainy, high of 14, low of 11 again.
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0: 95.1 FM CFCY with Shaboozy's latest cowgirl. And Shaboozy is getting ready to hit the road again. His Outlaws Never Die tour kicks off Tuesday night in Phoenix and is going to take him across North America through the fall. He's torn behind his new album, The Outlaw Sherry Lee and Other Western Tales, which tells the story of a cowgirl seeking revenge in the Old West. A very cool concept album. And it's just another very ambitious move from a guy who keeps pushing the boundaries of country music. We've got the 4 o'clock news coming up at the top of the hour.
1: 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I'll see you this weekend for all the hits on the Country Top 40 with Fitz, CT40. 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
1: Well, good afternoon. The island's Auditor General is raising some concerns around the province's bridges. Darren Noonan's new report took a look at bridge inspections, repairs, and maintenance from 2022 to 2024, finding inconsistencies with repairs and upkeep, incorrect classifications, and non-compliance with inspection timelines. Noonan says the issues raise public safety risks and concerns about the effective use of taxpayer dollars. The AG made 7 recommendations to government. Those were all accepted and will now be monitored over the next 4 years for progress. The Island Liberal Party says it will not publicly disclose donations made to individual candidates in its leadership race. Party rules posted this week set a $50,000 campaign spending limit and a $3,400 cap on individual donations. The party president, Katie Morello, says all contributions must go through the Liberal Party and will be reported to Elections PEI as party donations. Names and amounts over $250 will appear in annual disclosures, but the reports will not identify which candidate received the money, according to The Guardian. By contrast, the Progressive Conservatives released donor lists for both candidates from their February leadership contest. Wild oyster fishers are reporting poor catches as the fall season gets underway, with 2 diseases damaging stocks in many usual areas. Bob McLeod, the president of the PEI Shellfish Association, says Western harvesters are seeing just 2 or 3 boxes in a long day due to MSX and dermo. Those diseases kill oysters but pose no risk to humans. McLeod has moved to eastern rivers, where disease levels appear lower, and the costly shift over western fishers are also making. He's also warning the concentration of effort risks depleting healthier stocks, according to CBC. Governments have offered retraining and license buybacks, but McLeod says fishers who want to stay receive little direct support. He adds association proposals for shell restoration to provide work while oyster beds rebuild remain stalled. Old Dutch Foods has opened a new energy-efficient accounting office and warehouse in Summerside. The company uses the 8,400-square-foot facility at Slemen Park, and they say it uses solar power, geothermal heating and cooling, and an energy recovery ventilation system. Old Dutch says the building uses no fossil fuels and releases 0 carbon dioxide. Its solar array is expected to generate about 40 kilowatts of power, while 16 geothermal boreholes provide heating and cooling. The company says the facility supports its Atlantic operations while reducing energy use and its environmental footprint. And a new poll of American voters is finding strong levels of support for Canada amid the trade war between our two countries. Abacus Data surveyed 2,500 registered voters in 5 states, Iowa, Michigan, Ohio, Maine, and South Carolina. Now, the pollster says 81% of respondents hold a positive impression of the Canadian people, and 63% say they would prefer the U.S.-Canada relationship go back to the way it was before President Donald Trump was elected. Just 30% of respondents say they approve of how Trump is handling the trade relations with Canada. And the federal government's dollar-for-dollar retaliatory tariffs on U.S. products are set to take effect next week in response to new U.S. tariffs following the collapse of trade talks late last month. A 300-kilometer bike ride across the island is honoring paramedics who died on the job. The Tour Paramedic Ride this week includes roughly 40 cyclists. Riley McKenzie is taking part. His father, Mike McKenzie, died in an ambulance crash in July. Organizers say the ride has raised more than $500,000 over 13 years. That money is going towards a national monument in Ottawa to fallen medics. The project could cost up to $6 million. The ride's president telling CTV, paramedics need a place where loved ones can honor them. In sports, Blue Jays start a road series in Kansas City tonight, just a half game back of Cleveland for the final wildcard spot. Elsewhere, the Red Sox continue their series in Baltimore, and the Yankees open up a weekend series in San Diego. And the MHL preseason continues tonight with 4 games in total. Summerside visiting West Kent is one of them. Gets underway at 7. And week 14 in the CFL kicks off tonight. Montreal is home to the BC Lions. And now you're up to date. I'm Sheldon McLeod.
2: The rain is a-coming, and it is going to continue that way, looking like all the way till Monday morning. Hopefully it wraps up then. 14 tonight, maybe some thunderstorms coming at us. Tomorrow, once again, cloudy, rainy, 16 being the high with a low of 11. And then Sunday, the almost last portion of our long weekend is going to be bringing more rain with a high of 14, low of 11 again. And hopefully by Monday, Mother Nature has all this rain out of her system.
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Bailey Zimmerman is taking a little time to himself right now. He's wrapped up his North American shows in August, and he canceled his UK and European dates to focus on his family. But here's a great track from him. This is Chevy Silverado on 95.1 FM CFCY. 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

Owen Riglin wrote this one while he was away at school and really missing small town life. Amazing how that feeling turned into his breakout hit. It's Old Dirt Roads on CFCY.

0: Kane Brown with Woman on 95.1 FM CFCY. And Brown has teamed up with a Canadian country queen. No, not Anne Marie. The other one, Shania Twain. They have a new song coming out today called Boots. And it's actually inspired by Shania's 90s classic, Whose Bed Have These Boots Been Under? He calls it the guy's version and says it's a completely new song with a different perspective. And it also comes as Kane celebrates Woman, which you just heard, becoming his 14th number one hit.
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4: 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In Psalm 46, verse 1, it reads, God is our refuge and strength, a very present help in trouble. I'm Gary Harris.
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11: The rain is coming and it is going to continue that way, looking like all the way till Monday morning. Hopefully it wraps up then. 14 tonight, maybe some thunderstorms coming at us. Tomorrow, once again, cloudy, rainy, 16 being the high with a low of 11. And then Sunday, the almost last portion of our long weekend is going to be bringing more rain with a high of 14, low of 11 again. And hopefully by Monday, Mother Nature has all this rain out of her system.
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0: 95.1 FM CFCY with Kenny Chesney. Carry on. This is Bill with you. Good afternoon. Thank you so much for joining me on this Friday going into the long weekend. We got the 5 o'clock news coming up at the top of the hour, which means my favorite time of the afternoon is upon us. It's a CFCY drive at 5, and we have an afternoon of bangers to get into this long weekend. We're going to kick things off with Post Malone and Blake Shelton's Pour Me a Drink, move into Dallas Smith, and to round out that top three, Jason Aldean. It's a CFCY drive at 5 coming up after the 5 o'clock news.
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1: Well, good afternoon. Environment Canada has issued a rainfall warning for the island. The agency says a slow-moving weather system could bring 100 to 150 millimeters of rain. The heavy downpours continue until Monday morning. Tropical moisture could produce rainfall rates of 10 to 20 millimeters per hour. Thunderstorms are also possible. The weather agency is warning travel delays and cancellations are possible. The Canadian economy shed 42,000 jobs last month, although the national unemployment rate remained unchanged at 6.4%. The new data from StatsCan says the bulk of the job losses came in business, support services, public administration, and natural resources. The data did note some bright spots in the economy, including a significant gain of 22,000 manufacturing jobs in August, along with indications the student summer job market was stronger this year. PEI posted a net loss of mostly part-time jobs in August, pushing the province's unemployment rate to 7.9%, up from 6.8% the month before. In other news, police arresting the driver who fled the scene of a head-on crash in Stratford that injured several people earlier this week. A collision happened Wednesday evening on Stratford Road. Investigators say a blue Chevy Equinox crossed the center line and hit an oncoming SUV. Alcohol and speed believed to be factors. The driver ran off but has since been taken into custody. In a social media post, RCMP say no charges have been laid yet as investigators continue to gather evidence. And police are still asking witnesses or anyone with video to come forward. 64-year-old man from Prince Edward Island has died in an ATV crash in northern Ontario. Provincial police there say it happened Monday morning on Boundary Road in the municipality of Marks-Day-Warren. Officers responded around 10:45 in the morning on Monday. The man was pronounced dead at the scene. His name has not been released publicly, and the cause of that crash is still under investigation. Former guidance counselor has been sentenced to 5 years in prison for sexual offenses involving a student. Bethany Jean Toombs was assigned to work with the 14-year-old victim. The court says the relationship escalated to repeated sexual encounters. The Supreme Court of PEI calls the offense a profound and egregious breach of trust, citing the student's vulnerability and Toombs' position as a counselor. And the court says Toombs also provided the student with alcohol and cannabis, according to CTV. She's banned from contacting the victim for 10 years and from working with children under the age of 16. Taxi fares to and from Charlottetown Airport will be increasing on the 1st of November, the first hike in about 4.5 years. Trips between the airport and Charlottetown will rise to $23 from $20, while fares to or from Stratford and Cornwall will increase to $35 from $30. Trips elsewhere on the island will cost $2.50 per kilometer, according to CBC. Charlottetown Airport Authority CEO Doug Newsom says higher fuel, insurance, and vehicle maintenance costs prompted the change. And he says the authority also wants to ensure taxi drivers are fairly compensated, particularly for early morning and late night airport trips. Provincial government is asking Three Rivers Council to rezone a property at Montague for 30 new senior housing units. A 12-acre site on Rosedale Road previously held Riverview Manor. A provincial official says the building would serve people on the social housing registry, not market-rate renters. And as of July, 42 seniors in Kings County were waiting for housing, according to The Guardian. The plan allows a space for a second building later. The project won't be able to move forward, though, until the town approves the rezoning. Meantime, the province is looking for private operators to add up to 48 long-term care beds in Kings County. Health Minister Corey Deagle says the province is planning ahead to meet growing demand and keep islanders close to home. The government says more beds could also help more patients move out of hospital where they no longer need acute care and to help people waiting at home for placement. The request for proposals follows recent awards for 140 private long-term care beds in Cornwall and Summerside. The deadline for proposals is October the 9th. In sports, the Blue Jays start a road series in Kansas City tonight, just a half game back of Cleveland for the final wild card spot. Elsewhere, Red Sox continue their series in Baltimore. The Yankees open a series this weekend in San Diego. And the Maritime Hockey League preseason continues tonight. 4 games in total. Summerside is visiting West Kent. And in the CFL, Week 14 kicks off with Montreal and home to BC. Now you're up to date. I'm Sheldon McLeod.
2: 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The rain is a-coming, and it is going to continue that way, looking like all the way till Monday morning. Hopefully it wraps up then. 14 tonight, maybe some thunderstorms coming at us. Tomorrow, once again, cloudy, rainy, 16 being the high with a low of 11. And then Sunday, the almost last portion of our long weekend is going to be bringing more rain with a high of 14, low of 11 again. And hopefully by Monday, Mother Nature has all this rain out of her system.
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0: Old Dominion coming home on 95.1 FM CSCY, the island's country. And coming up after the break, we have an artist that has built his career on sticking very close to traditional country, even as the genre continues to change around him. He's a California kid who grew up loving guys like George Strait and Alan Jackson, and these days he's carrying that sound into arenas of his own. More from one of country's modern traditionalists coming up. It's Mr. Saturday Night, John Party.
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2: 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Here's a gun and here's a blade. Here's

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Have you ever made up your mind about something and then somebody comes along and completely messes up that plan? Riley Green seems to know about it. This is Change My Mind on the Islands Country.

0: 95.1 FM CFCY with Stephen Lee Olson's Raised by a Good Time. This is Bill with you. Thank you so much for joining me today. And it's time to take a look at the CFCY Vogue Optical web poll. And we have seen a sharp rise in e-scooter injuries. Nearly 500 hospitalizations have been reported across Canada, and electric vehicles continue to get faster. So we asked today, should children under 14 be banned from riding electric bikes? Yes or no? You can visit CFCY.fm to vote. We will take a look at the results on Tuesday.
1: What happens when thousands of stranded travelers land in a small Newfoundland town? 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Come From Away is the hit musical based on the incredible true events that brought strangers together and reminded us of what it means to be human. 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
7: The rain is a-coming, and it is going to continue that way, looking like all the way till Monday morning. Hopefully it wraps up then. 14 tonight, maybe some thunderstorms coming at us. Tomorrow, once again, cloudy, rainy, 16 being the high with a low of 11, and then Sunday, the almost last portion of our long weekend is going to be bringing more rain with a high of 14, low of 11 again, and hopefully by Monday, Mother Nature has all this rain out of her system.
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0: 95.1 FM CFCY with Billy Currington's Do I Make You Wanna? This is Bill with you. Good evening. Thank you so much for joining me. And summer vacation is just about in the books for Island students. The first day of school on PEI is Tuesday, which is September 8th, right after the Labor Day weekend. That means backpacks, lunches, and early alarms. And for the rest of us, school buses and busy school zones are back. So slow down. Keep an eye out for the kids. Give yourself a few extra minutes on Tuesday morning while everybody gets used to the routine again. Here we go, folks.
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0: 95.1 FM CFCY with Megan Maroney 6 months later. And do you have somebody you want to send a song out to tomorrow night? Darren, our new morning guy, which is so weird to say as he's been here for many years on CFCY. He's got you covered because he is still hosting Saturday Night Hoedown from 6 to 9. 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
7: The rain is coming, and it is going to continue that way, looking like all the way till Monday morning. Hopefully it wraps up then. 14 tonight, maybe some thunderstorms coming at us. Tomorrow, once again, cloudy, rainy, 16 being the high with a low of 11. And then Sunday, the almost last portion of our long weekend is going to be bringing more rain with a high of 14, low of 11 again. And hopefully by Monday, Mother Nature has all this rain out of her system.
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0: 95.1 FM CFCY, the Islands Country, with Jackson Dean's Make a Liar. And that is going to do it for me tonight and for this weekend. I thank you so much for joining me this afternoon and for your drive home. And I want to make sure that you have a great Labor Day weekend. It is the last long weekend of the summer, so then we get into all of that great fall weather. So it is definitely not a negative. So have a great night, friends, a great weekend. I'll talk to you all Tuesday. In the meantime, remember, take care of each other out there.
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2: The rain is a-coming, and it is going to continue that way, looking like all the way till Monday morning. Hopefully it wraps up then. 14 tonight, maybe some thunderstorms coming at us. Tomorrow, once again, cloudy, rainy, 16 being the high with a low of 11. And then Sunday, the almost last portion of our long weekend is going to be bringing more rain with a high of 14, low of 11 again. And hopefully by Monday, Mother Nature has all this rain out of her system.
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2: 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We are open Monday to Friday, 9 a.m. to 8 p.m., Saturdays 9 till 6, and Sundays 12 till 5. Our naturopathic practice is now on the second floor of the new location. Hope to see you soon.
3: 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The fourth annual Links for Lungs golf tournament, proudly presented by PEI Mutual, is coming September 24th at Fox Meadow Golf Course. And we want your team on the course. 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